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So all the reo Māori radio stations are on that app. Ne? 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
1: 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According to our customs, it is right that women should karanga at night time. True or false? According to our customs, it is right that women should karanga at night time. True or false? False. 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Perhaps this is something we should have more discussions about.
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1: Catching up with whānau that you haven't seen in ages who come to their kaupapa every year at the mutton bird tent, you know? 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
6: 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First puhiri will be held at 9 a.m. and the second puhiri at 1:30 p.m.
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0: Rota Rota, a Wikitoria Machia.
1: 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I say, brother, he's one of three whose paths have crossed from east to west. He says, sister, taking down his shades and his black leathers, just like a movie take in the foursquare at Rawini. The years roll away, finding each other mutu kiore out of Utukura. 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Watching the cars boarding the ferry to Kohu Kohu, to a place we vibrate at Matapu. 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You're the link, Dad, not just your Cadillac. Steel guitar playing in a band, Merry Makers. 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
0: Rota Rota, La Wikitoria, Machia.

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7: 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I kaha nei koutou ki te whai mai i te reo karanga o te rā.
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1: 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Well, I know now, just through some more research, that Whirinaki was also one of the 11 taniwha sons of Araituru. Now, on their pursuit to break out of mum and dad's embrace and rapu kāinga mōna ake, Whirinaki followed his brother Omanaya. Yes, and they are adjacent valleys. Now, when he met the Waoku Mountain, he still had eagerness in himself. Now, when he took a gigantic jump up, up, up, and up the mountains, his final leap landed him just below the peak of the mountain where his strength failed him. Now, Whirinaki could not push himself one bit upwards. Now, so he ended up rolling and sliding back down where he began. Now, he died there. Now, overtaxed and overtired, and his body drifted back into the harbour, his giant leaps left three short streams or rivers that all bear his name. The Whirinaki River, and one of his leaps left out was the Whirinaki Falls, and there's also the rundown into the empty of the harbour where his mother still guards. Well, I te mohi o rānei koe. Well, you do now. 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
1: 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Very good ara to hear from Te Whare Tapu o Ngāpuhi. 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Yeah, for sure, seabed. Now, this is the land associated with the sea, which is covered by the high tide. To the Māori, this land belongs to us. He koe taku tai moana, for sure, seabed. 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
0: Te wā o te reo, your flavour.

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Kapoi, and Atamari Morena, and welcome back to another Taipari Taitumu request time on this Friday morning, e hoa mā, Friday, the 4th of September. Kei te pihia koutou I tēnei ata. How are you all feeling this morning? I'd like to send a big mihi going out to each and every one of you who have tuned in to Taipari Taitumu this morning. Ko tipini a hau, and I will be your host up until 5 o'clock. 6 o'clock mō tāku he. 6 o'clock I te atane. No reira, e mihi nui atu anau kia koutou katoa. Just like to send a big mihi out to each and every one of you who have joined me on Taipari Taitumu this morning. A te mari e morena. Nā reira, after this next song, I will give out our request line, phone numbers, nō reira, whakarongo, tonu mai.

If you'd like to ring in from your home phone, your landline phone, then our number is 0800 824 727. 0800 824 727. If you live in Tauranga Moana, 578 2982, 578 2982. If you'd like to ring using your mobile phone, 07578 2982, 07578 2982. E hōma, nō reira, waiomoe, please ring in. I would love to play your waiata and also to send it out to whomever you'd like to send it out to, pēnei, ienei. Just like these next two coming up, as usual, to get our show started this morning. From me, going out to each and every one of you who have tuned into Taipari, Taitumu this morning, at the Marie, mōrena.

Ka pai reis te waita there, we're from me, going out to each and every one of you who have tuned into Tai Pari, Tai Tumu this morning, a te Māori e morena. A te Māori e morena, Joy, kia ora e hoa. I hope you enjoy. Joy would like to send these two waita going out to each and every one of you who have tuned in this morning, listening in this morning. Tuatahi, Willie Nelson, the healing hands of time, tuarua. Eddie Lowe with five little fingers. Whakarongo mai rā.

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And in 5 little seconds, her 5 little fingers told me all that I needed to know.

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And it only took 5 little seconds for her 5 little fingers to tell me all that I

Those two waiata there were for Joy. Kia ora, Joy. I hope you enjoyed those. A pai nai nei, morena Patrick. Patrick also would like to send these two waiata going out to everyone who's listening in. Tuatahi for you this morning, Patrick. By Kim Waido. Kim Waido, Honky Tonk Angels, and Tuarua. By Clyde McFatter. Clyde McFatter, Lavender Lace. Nō reira, whakarongo mai.

by those two waiata there were for Patrick. Mōrena, Patrick. Pai hoa. Hope you enjoyed those waiata. And for Patrick, and going out to everyone who's listening in this morning, ka pai. Ināianei, I'd like to say mōrena, Roger. Kia ora e hoa. Roger also would like to send these two waiata out to everyone who's listening in. Two waiata here by Elvis Presley for you this morning, e hoa. Tuatahi, lead me, guide me, O Lord. Tuarua, peace in the valley.

That is Te Waiatere with for Roger. Hope you enjoyed your Waiatere e hoa. E nai nei, I'd like to play a dedication for Mr. Ika, aka Reg down there in Waitara, so therefore going out to Michael and to all his whānau in Waitara. By Te Waiatere here by Dennis Marsh, El Paso City, and Tuarua, 10 guitars. Whakarongo mai.

Those two Waiata there were for Mr. Ika, aka Reg, and then Waitara. Hope you enjoyed your Waiata e hoa. A pai e hoa ma, I nai nei, morena Michael. Michael would like to send these two out, two Waiata out as usual, Ropu, Stephen, Chicken, Abraham, Petty and Johnny, Fire Maikara, the Kaumatu and Waitara, Jamie Cooper, Blue Boy in the Waikato, his brother Reg, his sister-in-law Gina, and the Irwin and Kohu whānau here in Tauranga Moana. Tuatahi Soldier Boy by the Shirelles, Tuarua. Bring It All Home to Me by Sam Cooke. Whakarongo mai.

Can't find those two. Why are they with for Michael and going out to his usual group. Hope you enjoyed your Why are they there, Ehua. Ka pai I nāianei. I would like to play two waiata for a dedication for Ronnie. Mōrena, Ronnie. Kia ora, hoa. For Ronnie and going out to everyone who's listening in, everyone who's tuned in this morning. Tuatahi, My Dad, by Paul Peterson. Tuarua. Shelley Fabares with Johnny Angel. Nō reira. E Ronnie, anei.

Come by those two wires are there with Paul Ronnie. Oh boy, I hope you enjoyed your wires are there, Ronnie. And going out to everyone who's listening in. Oh boy, nine, more than Violina down there in Whanganui. Violina would like to send these two wires to going out to everyone who's listening in. Tuatahi, Sir Howard Morrison, how great thou art. Tuarua, Lord, I hope this day is pie by Don Williams.

inga iwi, mā te whakapono, mā te tumanako me te aroha. 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Ladies and gentlemen, the three most important things in life, faith, hope, and love. It is with my love that I thank you all for sharing this night with me.

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1: Japan with G Adventures means stillness that grounds you, beauty that stops you, traditions that move you, all on trip.

There's two Waiata there with Whaelina down there in Whanganui. And going out to everyone who's listening and hope you enjoyed your Waiata Whaelina. Ka pai. Ka pai. Ināianei. I would like to pay two Waiata for Tīra. Tīra pokai. Mōrena Tīra. Tīra also would like to send these two Waiata going out to everyone who's listening in. Tuatahi by Hank Thompson, Blackboard of My Heart. And Waiata Tuarua by Arthur Smith, Guitar Boogie. Nō reira, anei.

0: Ka pai, those two waiata wepo, teira pokai, morena teira. I hope you enjoyed your two waiata there. Ka pai e hoa ma, e nāne, I'd like to pay a second dedication for Joy, morena no Joy. So again, going out to everyone who's listening in. Tuatahi by Dean Martin, Face in the Crowd. Tuarua by Sarah McLaughlin, In the Arms of an Angel. Whakarongo mai.
1: I search each face

Ka pai, those who waita there, we're seeking dedication for joy. And going out to everyone who's listening in this morning. Ka pai, hope you enjoyed your waita there, hua. And I and I'd also like to pay a second dedication for Patrick. Morena anō, Patrick. I hope you enjoy these next two waiata coming up, and also e hoa, hope you have a lovely day and a lovely weekend. A pai, tuatahi. Billy Ocean, let's put our emotions in motion. And tuarua, Under the Sun by L.A.B. Nō reira, whakarongo mai.

Those two wires there were second dedication for Patrick. And again, going out to everyone listening in, I hope you enjoyed your waiata e hoa. A pai e hoa ma. Time is 25 minutes after 5 a.m. Nō reira, anei rā, e tahi waiata.

Ka pai hoa mā, inai nei, I would like to play two waiata dedication for Susie. There's two waiata going out to everyone who's listening in.

There's to Waiatawhere with Paul Susie and going out to everyone who's listening in. Ka pai. Hope you enjoyed this Waiatawhere, huh? Ka pai. I would like to play two more for you, following straight up after that, your second dedication. Tuatahi Brendan Duggan with Mackenzie and his dog. And Tuarua. Working Man Blues by Merle Haggard. Nō reira, whakarongo mai rā.

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1: Cut by those two wires. There were a second dedication for Susie. Poor Susie, and going out to everyone who's listening in. Kia ora, Susie. I hope you enjoyed this wire. Te hoa, no reira. E hoa ma. It is coming up to 9 minutes away from Wamutu no reira. Anei, e tahi waiata.

No, Lady ATV, it's a fan now. It is me on this Friday morning, Friday the 4th of September. I do hope you enjoyed the show as much as I enjoyed being with you all this morning. Also, I hope you all have a lovely day at Mahi or whatever you may get up to today. I hope you've enjoyed my show for this week, and I hope you all have a lovely, lovely, relaxing weekend. And finally, I look forward to catching up with you again for next Monday morning show. Nō reira, until then, kia tūturu, ōpiti, whakamaua, kia tīna, tīna, haumie hui e, pai ki e. Go the All Blacks! 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
5: Friday the 4th of September, whāpito I te ao me te kāwanatanga. The day kicks off at 9 a.m. with the pōhiri ki ngā whāpito o te ao. And then at 3:30 p.m, pōhiri ki te kāwanatanga.
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9: Ko Shirley and tēnā tuku ingoa. 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Kia ora. Yeah, so I'm the Rāwane community health nurse, and that role entails about 5 or 6 different hats. The main one being I'm a practice nurse in our GP clinic, which runs 5 days a week. And that's assisting the GPs on the day, but also running nurse-led clinics, so covering primary healthcare initiatives like cervical screening, cardiovascular heart health checks. We do well child checks and childhood immunisations. We're running the flu campaign, so that's the annual flu vaccines that we deliver. Other components of our role is community-based, so we do palliative care in the homes for whānau, and district nursing also in the homes. That's wound management, varying degrees of that, post-op surgical wounds and stuff like that. I'm also part of the well child team, or the well child tamariki ora team, and for that we're doing the outreach, so we get referrals internally and externally for children under 5 who are overdue their immunisations, basically. And we just take contact with the whānau, give them some education, and give them times that we can visit their whare to do the immunisations in the home. Often with this, it's like a multi-generational kaupapa, really, because we see the grandparents, you know, the parents and the tamariki as well. And we're able to care for the whole whānau. Not just doing immunisations, but we do well child checks, ensuring that the babies are developing well. And if there's other services that are needed, then we implement that and we refer them to other services externally. But in the north, that's a little bit hard because we're so far from everything. Mostly everything's in Kerikeri and Whangarei. So we just try and bridge those gaps and get people up here or assist whānau to get to the other services. If they're living within the Hokianga boundary, we just go and see them because they're funded for that, but we encourage them to enrol with us if they're going to stay long term. So if it's only a short while, we'll still look after them, no problem, but if they're going to live here, yeah, we strongly encourage, just so they're not missing out on opportunities or things that they are eligible for. We've got just the main phone line, so it's 09 405 7709. That's just our main Hauora Hokianga line. And if you Google us at Hauora Hokianga, our website will come up as well, and there's electronic enrolment forms. But phone and Googling us is key to buy. 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

0: Wao Te Reo.
1: 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Now, as they burrowed through the harbour side and the surrounding country, following his brother's success, Utakura left home from the harbour to see Waiho's new home. Now, he managed to traverse quite a long journey, only to be stopped by Korotangi Falls and enclosed by a steep gorge. In the end, he made his home in the pool by the falls. 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
0: Te Wao Te Reo, your flavour.

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There is a chance of a rain on Sunday. 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We are crossing over to the Koroneihana, the live stream and the broadcast that is taking place down in Tūranga Waiwai at this current moment. We are day three into the Koroneihana, and we will be heading over to that broadcast. 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Tāna wāta, that's te noho tonu mai. Yeah, yeah, yeah, yeah, yeah, yeah, yeah, yeah, yeah, yeah, yeah, yeah, yeah, yeah, yeah, yeah, yeah, yeah, yeah, yeah, yeah, yeah, yeah, yeah, yeah, yeah, yeah, yeah, yeah, yeah, yeah, yeah, yeah, 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

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So we do have, just to clarify that, our Northland Cody women's rugby team have a home game hei tēnei wikine, and ka tū te kēmu hei te hatarei. And this home game, usually the home games that obviously take place in Whangarei at Kensington. However, hei te wikine nei, ka tū te kēmu ki te ahi parapara. So we do have our team Cody playing the game up in Ahipara at the rugby fields free. 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So it'd be awesome to get out there and support our ladies, our wahine, who are in that team, filling up the numbers, our rāroa tīma. 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
3: The atmosphere's been really amazing. It's been fantastic. I think it's perfect. As far as I'm concerned, there's been ample amount of food and drink and water and that for our whānau to have and our mokopuna and tamariki to enjoy. And then the activities that each of the organisations that are set up around Papua Waiki to let our whānau know what's out there for them in the community, you know, that could possibly support their needs and probably their aspirations, even if that's possible.
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3: Grateful to Kumbini, grateful to all the organisations, all the amazing work that they've done, or the contribution they've made to making this event a huge success.
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1: 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Now, on the arrival of Nukutawhiti Ngaruanui, the captains of Ngātoki Matawhaurua and Māmari, yes, well, make a long story short, is that they had a battle of incantations, a bit like those super seons that we see. Now, the battle of incantations was over the whale, hence the name of my people, Te Hikutu. Well, getting back to the story, Hokianga Whakapau Karakia, and to the contrary, is actually Hokianga of exhausted incantations. It's got nothing to do with the missionaries and the amount of hāhi or Christian influence on our harbour. No, this goes back to the time of Nukutawhiti and Māmari, the Māori super sounds of the day. Hokianga Whakapau Karakia.
0: Te wao te reo, your flavour.
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Same time, same frequency or app if you're on our whare kōrero app. Hua no, ko tātou te rā, hei te rangi, I know, ko tukuna tu kia kou te matapai. 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
1: 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Cyril Chapman was one who carried it within the 1975 march, carved by Mokapuru. He oi anō, pōwhenua, it's a noun. It's a post marker of ownership or boundary marker, land marker post, a land symbol of support. A post placed predominantly within the ground to mark position of an area of a jurisdiction over it. Mena ko tōna Māoritanga. 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Now, loosely translated is that these are the land symbols of support for those lands that had been placed in the tribes under King Potatau's protection. 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Now, the headlines outside of whakatāne also on the eastern side, it is well known that the landmark of the coast, and that is also quoted within many of their songs, pau whenua.
0: Te wā o te reo, your flavour.
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2: 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It's not like getting forced by your parents, eh? Getting forced by your parents. 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They want to come. Purely because I feel as though te ariki nui is quite impressionable. 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I remember going back in to the Tainui Waka, it was beautiful to see majority of our kōrero from Tainui actually tuku mihi to our ariki nui e noho pō ke awana. So you know, it's beautiful. Te ariki nui has not only brought pakeke together, but she also brought us as te hunga rangatahi. 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
3: 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the live stream with Te Whānau, tēnā, head over to the Kingitanga Facebook page or Te Anō, the YouTube page, but you can hear me and Devon more over on the radio broadcast e Te Whānau, e kōrero pahu 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

0: Kia ha ngā mea, tēnō pai ki a koe o te koro nei hana.
1: Catching up with whānau that you haven't seen in ages who come to their kaupapa every year at the Matanbu tent, you know. And then hearing about the kaupapa on the morrow as they come across and have a kai with us, it's
2: pretty mean. Oh, there's lots of favourites. One of them is all of the generations of kids that come back and come back every year. So it's about that intergenerational transmission of knowledge, number one, and just how we do stuff.
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1: 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Ni sambula bena. I seek your indulgence to say a few words in the English language to convey fully what I've just said in the Fijian language. It's always an honor to speak our Fijian language in your sacred marae here. Te Rikinui, to the house that stands behind you, to the land beneath our feet, and to the people of Turangawaewae who have called us on this morning. We greet you. Before we greet the living, we remember those who have passed on. We remember King Tuheitia, Potatau Teferefero, the seventh. The province of Lau grieved with you when he passed, and we honor him today. And we also remember our own, those chiefs of Lau, the chiefs of Fiji, who have gone before us. Whose work we carry, and who are not here to see this morning. We remember them. And now to the living, I stand on behalf of the Turangambale Natu Neu, the Saulipunawalau, the Tilau, who sits among you this morning. And it does not come

To the Kahuyariki, to Te Arataura, and to the Pai Pai, we greet you. To the Governor General, and to the Ariki of the Pacific, we have traveled here as we have. We greet you all this morning. Te Ariki Nui, kinship is the foundation of everything that we have. It came before anything that we built, before any plans, before any institutions, before any agreements. There was family, our whānau. We cannot put a money value on it. It cannot be traded. It does not depreciate. And it is one thing that no money can buy, no market can price. What stands within Lau and your house, Waikato Tainui, is not an arrangement, it is a relationship between two families. A little over a year has passed now since the Wembuli at Lakemba in Lau, the installation of our beloved Tilau. You were there, Te Ariki Nui. You did not send word. You did not send a representative in your place. You came to us across the ocean, to a small island in the east of Fiji. That is kinship. That is love. That is family. And we must always cherish it. So let me say it plainly, it will be always be an honor for the Turanga Tilau, and for us, it will always be a joy to return to this place, to your marae, whenever we receive your invitation. Because we value you, we value our relationship, and we value our people. Te Ariki Nui, we've also come here to speak of the long-term view into the future, the sacred duty that our beloved chief holds, and I'm sure you hold as well. But our chiefly authority, it is really about stewardship. We do not own what we hold. We receive it from those who have gone before us. And we hold it for those who are not yet born. That is the burden of it, and that is the honor of it. Te Ariki Nui, I close. May your reign long continue. May Almighty God bless you and keep his eyes over you and your people for generations to come. And may you prosper in this God-given land of yours, so that you may share your blessings with your people. And may you share your blessings with your whānau from Fiji, with the chiefs from Fiji, and in particular, I'm going to turanga mai te reo, the Tilau, and the people of Lau. Te Ariki Nui, we have brought something for you. A gift from back where we come from. A gift carved by the traditional craftsmen of the Tuilau, men of a particular island called Kambara in the Lau group. It comes from their hands.

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For the benefit of everyone watching, not just here at the marae, but also around the world, I wish to share a little in English as well. The ahu ula is the most sacred of our mea ali'i. Ahu ula is not just a red garment, but it is the adornment upon the shoulders of the ali'i, the ahu, the direct connection to Nākua. This ahu'ula bears the name Kale'opu, the name of our great ali'i nui, Kalani'opu. Kalani'opu'u is the ali'i who taught Kamehameha, our mo'i. It was within his court that he learned how to become a great leader. And so on behalf of His Royal Highness, Quintin Kuhio Kavananakoa, on behalf of the Royal House of Kavananakoa and the Royal Family of Hawaii, and on behalf of Napoʻe Hawaii, Nā Kanaka Maoli, we wish to gift to you, Kale'opu. It is our hope that this ahu'ula may adorn your shoulders and protect you, these 21,000 feathers, like the multitude of amongst your nation and the multitude of ours bound together, protecting you and guiding you to become a great leader and to continue to establish your legacy across Moananui Akea, to be remembered for generations to come. Mahalo.

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2: 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Bind the heavens, bind the land, bind the ocean, bind the connection of the Pacific peoples beating in the heart of this movement. We stand before you today as representatives of the Pacific peoples of Kirikiri Roa, Waikato. We stand with immense pride celebrating your reign and your visionary leadership for indigenous peoples of our shared ocean. We are connected by more than just geography. We are bound by Te Moana Nui a Kiwa, by a shared whakapapa, and by the ancient wisdom of seafaring ancestors. The same winds that guided our canoes across the Pacific, echo in the sails of the Tainui Waka. Mana motuhake, kotahitanga. We share this with you, and in this current political climate, we stand in solidarity and kotahitanga with te ao Māori. We honour your call, Your Majesty, for our peoples to speak our native tongues and preserve the indigenous knowledge needed to steady our shared world. On behalf of our Pacific communities from Kirikiri Roa, we present this koha today as a physical token of our alliance to you, our alofa, our aloha, our whanau.

Your Majesty, Queenie Ngāwai Honui Te Pō, may your reign continue with the Lord's blessings and guidance for the prosperity of us all. 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

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If I may defile my tongue with the language of the colonizer. Tulou. The kingdom of Tonga brings a gift of song. Songs from the manu, songs from the children, our children from the Pacific Advanced Secondary School. We bring the love of our board, Sir Michael Jones, Falefatu, and the rest of our team at the school. The kids have been preparing these items, so our gift is a mini concert, just a short one to entertain you and your majesties and your lordships. So the Tongan Waikato community will also participate and they will sing and this is their gift for you, Your Majesty, for this auspicious day. Mohiva mai.

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3: 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We're reminded in the 1940s, Princess Te Puea took her great niece, Princess Piki, at that time, across the Pacific, meeting with Queen Salote in their time and attending the double wedding of her sons. A relationship that was forged across the Pacific and is still held dear today. One of those sons became King Taufaho Tupoufa. And we acknowledge their majesties and your Royal Highness and your attendance today rekindles those relationships. Tēnei te mihi, tēnei te mihi, nau mai, hoki mai. 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Your Excellency, it's wonderful to see you. And as our speakers have already said, we met your boss earlier this year. You are so fortunate to serve two monarchs here in Aotearoa. And we say to you, welcome back. Welcome back, Governor General. And as Tio has told us, you know, the time is nearing for, might be a little bit of a retirement day, Richard. But don't forget, whenever you come back to Tūranga Waiwai, Richard's always welcome to take part in the kopi kopi dancing ceremony on the marae. Because you're a bit of a gun, bro. 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Those representations and those relationships are enduring and are a forever thing. But tomorrow we remember your father and your mother coming to be hosted by Te Riki Nui, Te Atairangi Kahu, and vice versa, when Te Riki Nui, when Te Atairangi Kahu visited Fiji, was hosted by the Mara family. It's more than just cousins of the Pacific, it's more family of the Pacific. Tēnā koe. Pō Mariariki, we remember well when Kingi Tūheitia visited Raiatea and he took with him one of the corners of the triangle of the Pacific to be bound at Tapu Tapu Atea as a reminder that Tapu Tapu Atea is the cradle of the Pacific. Prince Quinton, we remember Ke Kaulike being a very, very frequent visitor here to Tūranga Wāwai and hosting Te Atairangi Kāhu, Tō Mairangi and others of the royal family in Hawaii in their time. Again, Tō Wariki, you've been here many times. E hoa kua tangata whenua koe. And hosting, and congratulations on 60 years of Te Ui Ariki I roto o koutou o Tumuti Warawaro. Ka nui te mihi ki a koutou. And these are just some of the relationships that have been forged and built across many, many years, and long may they continue. Kei konei te riki nui te atairangi, kei konei te riki nui kuini ngā waihono I te pō, who has visited almost all of you with your beautiful golden sands and your wonderful seawater and your absolutely fantastic tropical climates. Ka nui te mihi. Not like Tūranga Waiwai and the cloud and the rain. Must be the Argentinians, anamereraiha. Hola, senor. Welcome. Senorita, welcome. Welcome to Tūranga Waiwai. And the connections that are from across the Pacific now extend into Argentina and beyond. Ka nui te mihi. Ka nui te mihi, tēnā koe, tēnā kōrua, tēnā koutou. I want to say what a wonderful, wonderful array of Pacifica cousins that have come here today. Ka nui te mihi kia koutou. I'm absolutely buoyed by the tamariki, the children that you have brought with you as well. Because this can't be just a today thing. This has to be a forever thing. And our tamariki will be the stewards and the navigators of our future in their time. They can say, in 2026, I came and I sang to Tariki Nui, Ngā Wai Hono I Te Pō. And that will be another step in our relationship forever and ever and ever. I want to also acknowledge all of you, all of our whānau, the diplomatic corps that's amongst us, the representatives of the Aboriginal people in the Torres Strait Islands, ka nui te mihi ki a koutou, and all of the representation from the governments of across the world. Kāti, kāore kukumea ki te kōrero. This can't be just a mihi mai mihi atu. We can't afford for this to be, thank you, welcome, thank you for hosting us, and then sit down and do nothing. Te Reiki Nui is strong on action, but the foundation stone of any action

in a state of whanaungatanga forever and ever and ever. Ka nui te mihi atu ki a koutou. Now that the relationship has been absolutely entrenched, let's get on and find some projects to work together for the betterment of all of our people from across the nation. Ka nui te mihi ki a koutou e homa, e rauranga tirama, tēnā koutou, tēnā koutou, tēnā tātou.

0: Kia ora. We thought we'd add a mini concert to the mini concert, brother. Kia ora tātou katoa. Ladies and gentlemen, that brings us to the close of this formal part. But now I'm going to offer the opportunity to the Dean of the Diplomatic Corps to make your address before we invite the Governor General to make her address on the marae today. Kei a koe, kei te rangatira.
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1: 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Tēnā koutou, tēnā koutou. Tēnā koutou katoa. Kia ora ana, mahalo, nisambaraka, buona teath. Kia ora everybody. There are so many honourable people to acknowledge. Obviously your Royal Highness, the Crown Princess, Singla of Tonga. Your Royal Highness, Prince Quinton, kawana koa o Hawaiki. Your Royal Highness, Prince Joinville Pōmare of Tahiti. Te kaumau tini nui travel tau ariki no te Kuki Airini, where I was last week, by the way. Tuilau ratu te vata mara of Fiji. Tumuaki manu ao tamau. Tumuaki Hone Thompson. To our esteemed diplomatic corps, your excellencies. Kia koutou katoa. Thank you so much to all our distinguished guests right across Moana Nui a Kiwa and Aotearoa. Today, tēnā koutou katoa. And thank you, Rahui, for reminding me I have two monarchs. I thought I had a sovereign and 5.5 million bosses. This is my first koroneihana as Governor General. And I stand here this morning deeply honoured and conscious of the mana of this place, one of gathering and remembrance, of leadership and renewal. Governors General before me have stood and spoken here at Tūranga Waiwai, and it is a privilege to continue that thread to the present day. During my term, I shared a number of moments of deep significance with Kingi Tuheitia at Waitangi and in London for the funeral of Her Late Majesty Queen Elizabeth II and then the coronation of His Majesty King Charles III. I also came to Tūranga Waiwai to pay my respects following the passing of your father 2 years ago. And I know how keenly his absence is still felt by all those gathered here today. At that time, I joined the many tributes reflecting on the legacy of a leader who devoted so much of his reign to bringing people together, strengthening te reo and te ao Māori, fostering pride in who we are and carrying forward the enduring emphasis of the kingitanga on peace and unity. King Charles III also paid tribute to that vision recalling the commitment of Kingi Tuheitia to a strong future for Māori and for Aotearoa New Zealand, founded upon culture, traditions, and healing. Earlier this year, Te Ariki Nui, you were received by His Majesty at Buckingham Palace, continuing a long-standing connection between the Kingitanga and the royal family, which has been carried across generations, along with the commitment of Kingitanga to Kotahitanga. Kingi Pōtatau Te Whero gave enduring expression to that principle in his now famous words, Kotahi te kauwhau o te ngira e kohuna ai te miro mā, te miro pango, te miro whero. There is but one eye of the needle through which the white, black and red threads must pass. More than 160 years later, that image remains a powerful evocation of kotahitanga. The threads retain their own colour and character, each with its own strength and story. Yet they all pass through the same eye, drawn together without being made the same. Kotahitanga has also been one of the guiding principles of my term as Governor General. Over the past 5 years, I've been fortunate to see that principle given life time and again in communities right across Aotearoa. I have seen it in countless quiet acts of care and responsibility, in people who give their time and talents without seeking recognition, who honour the places, language and traditions entrusted to them, and who create room for rangatahi to find confidence and belonging, who also understand that so much of the lasting good in our communities comes from what we choose to do in our sacrifice and commitment to each other. Across all of these experiences, I have come to understand kotahitanga is not simply a principle that we speak about, but something that we live, practice, and pass on. Te Ariki Nui, I was therefore moved by your words at Koronehana thus last year, your emphasis not only on the moments when Māori come together, but on the ways that our identity is lived and strengthened every day through our reo, our history, our care for our taiao, our whānau, and the choices that we make for those who follow us. You spoke too of finding new paths and new solutions.